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Hello, everybody. Oh, my goodness. It's me, Call Me Francis. How you doing? It's Saturday night. Thank goodness. Again, every week, there's a Saturday night, and I'm usually in it here on WPRB. This is Transistor Sister, my freeform show. And we just heard Normal Hawaiians with The Beat Goes On, the Peel Session version from 1980. That was on, I think the whole session is on a collection called Dark World that came out on Upset the Rhythm in 2021. And a couple years ago, Normal Hawaiians put out a new album. It was still pretty good. And before that, we had Freddie Boom Boom Cannon, Pride of Revere, Massachusetts, with Transistor Sister, the theme of this show. I got a bunch of stuff, a ton of new stuff, new music from Mesh from Philly, and also another band with one of the same members, and a bunch of other cool stuff. But first, I just wanted to play something. I've played several things off this record over the course of the last few months since I got my sweaty little hands on it. But I went to see Daria Yildirim and Group Simsek last night at Villa Mocha. It was an amazing show. They're a fantastic live band. They're from Germany. I'm not sure if where they live in Germany. She mentioned she was from Hamburg and that Philly reminded her of Hamburg because of all the docks when you're coming into the city. But in any case, they're from Germany. Her family is from Turkey originally, and they play kind of psychedelic, funky versions of Anatolian folk music. And yeah, it was great. And this is a song that I don't think I played before on the radio, but it really stuck out to me live. So we're going to hear the song Misket from Daria Yildirim and Group Simsek. You can come to WPRB.com/chat if you want to have a chat.

Alright, it's heard from non plus temps, or non plus temps, if you're not trying to be French. That song's called Written in Fits, and it's from their new album, Conditional Bunker, out on Silt Breeze Records, out of Philly. They're based in the Bay Area. Members of other bands like Famous Mammals and Naked Remake, and a bunch of other things too. And for that, Curaca from Austin, Texas, with Mundo Oscuro from their self-titled LP from 2014. Really good band. You don't hear a lot about compared to the singer's other bands. The singer was also on Criaturas and Mujeres Podridas is her current band. Just put out a great record this last year. And before that was Daria Yildirim and group Simsek with Misket from their album Yarn Yoksa, which came out last year on Big Crown Records. As I mentioned, they played last night in Philly. They're playing tonight in New York. If you hurry, maybe you could still get to see them if you're in that area. Really fantastic live band. I really enjoyed seeing them. I'm Kami Francis. This is Transistor Sister here in WPRB Princeton, New Jersey's only radio station, 103.3 FM and WPRB.com. And yeah, that last one was a label from Philly. This next one is a band from Philly. I think a lot of people have been waiting breathlessly for them to put out a record since their demo came out. I don't know how long ago, 5 years ago? It was a while. It's been a while. They've been slowly, carefully writing and recording songs since then. And their new record's out next month on Feel It. The first track just dropped. This is Mesh.

Massive cuts. 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The Lord did something. She came to. We got her to the hospital. And after a few hours, as I looked at her, mangled form on that high.

0: All right, we just heard from the Earth Hell Band, which was a Nuclear Crayons side project. Put out one LP in 1986. And yeah, it was Laura Lynch and Darren Drake from Nuclear Crayons. I think Don Zientara, who might be best known for engineering all of the Fugazi LPs. The inner ear guy on bass on that. And who else is in that? Some guy named Dan. Anyway, that record was called Witches on Holiday. And before that was Dada with If I'm Blind. They're based in Vancouver. He's my best guess. And that is from a single. Well, it's... I guess it's a single, but the name of the song is not... It has a name. That's Dada. It only has two songs on it. But it's not your classic A-side, B-side single. And before that, also from Vancouver, a band called Zealots. Z-E-L-L-O-T-S with Social Elite. That is from an EP called Empty Victories. It was unreleased at the time it was recorded in the late 70s. It came out in 2018. In the teens, they had a couple of records come out that were recorded long before. Before that, Amdi Peterson's Armée with Stalinjugend, which is from their discography, which came out about 10 years ago on a label out of Denmark called Hertha Stop, I think. But Havoc Records out of Minneapolis just reissued it. Seems like a nice, pretty nice reissue. Andy Peterson's Armée was an interesting band. It was at a time in the late 90s, early 2000s, when there just weren't very many bands doing that straightforward, like, old-fashioned-y American hardcore. Now it's kind of like there's a bazillion bands that sound like that. But it was... And, you know, it's a very derivative sound, there is no question. But it did sound kind of refreshing at that point when nobody was really doing that. There was, like, them. There was Direct Control out of Richmond, Virginia, Government Warning. Very quickly, there was a flood of bands like that, and it never really stopped. But they do get some credit for kind of helping to kick that off, and Havoc Records had a lot to do with that as well, a lot of the bands that they put out around that time. Anyway, pretty cool band. I saw them in Pittsburgh and they stayed at my house and we ate veggie burgers together on the porch, but yeah, they're really good. Before that, Fabienne Del Sol, I think she was in a band called the Bristols, but I think she's kind of better known for her solo career at this point. That song is called She Is Gone. It's from her new album Indigo Red out on Damaged Goods Records. Last week I was asking my friends for suggestions of very long songs to play because I just needed to fill time on my radio show, and Dana K, of course, made the excellent suggestion of the Poo Sticks, I'm In You, from 1990. So I played it. And for that, Cubic Car Club, Edge of the Envelope, from the Cubic Car Club MP or Join Our Club. I don't know, it says a lot of different things on it, and I found it listed different ways on the internet. But the Little Red 7-inch, they're only 7-inch, from 1993. And that band featured several members of the Nation of Ulysses, along with one of the many, many Kims of punk. And I really like that record. I've kind of pulled out quite a few bands that I'm nostalgic about from the 90s for this show. I got kind of kicked off because another long song that got suggested for me was a Moss Icon song. So that's by Jen from Running Red Lights. And that made me think about emo, which I was thinking about this weekend as well. I was having a conversation with my friend about why the kids are wild for screamo, but not as much for emo these days. And it made me think about which emo bands I like, so I'm going to play some of that stuff later. Anyway, I want to get to playing actual music, so I will just say before that was Mesh from Philly with Violent Peasant. And that is from their debut LP, No Fun At All, out next month on Feel It Records. All right. Anyway, another long song coming. Here it comes. Here it comes.
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Since 2024, they've been hosting live punk and jazz concerts. I'm sorry, 2014. I was going to say, wait, no. 2014. 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And we just heard Al Hayer with "The Boy Has Just Arrived from East Africa and Doesn't Know Arabic." And that is from a new collection on Glitterbeat Records called Oman Bagpipe Singers, Songs of Returning and Leaving. And interesting, all bagpipe and vocals songs from Oman, sort of crossing African, like further South African and more Northern African, Western Asia traditions. And pretty cool. And before that, Mirage with Progresso Sprecato. That's an Italian-American hardcore project on Roachleg Records, their self-titled LP. And for that, Arsike with Turkia Kismikisia, which means useless questions. And that is a band from Finland. That was from 2004. Their album Sitaraja Finnish. Before that, Irreal with Diaz de Foscor from their album Era Electronica 2022. They're from Barcelona. And the always welcome Flipper with I Saw You Shine from Generic Flipper, requested by Gordon from San Francisco, is also where Flipper is from. And I will say now that my husband was in more than one band that covered Ha Ha Ha by Flipper. But one of them kind of was well known for it. They were actually recorded it, and people would yell, "Flipper, Flipper," at shows. And occasionally their singer would bust out a perfect rendition of the theme song of the show, Flipper. Just wanted to let you know. Just wanted to inform you. Just wanted to let you know. I'm Kami Francis, bringing you important information about shows that happened in 2003 and what happened at them. This next thing is not from 2003. It's not from 1993, although the next one, next song after this one is from 1993, but this one is from 2026. It's a new Emily Robb thing. Emily Robb, Philadelphia, Pennsylvania. It's called ER Band, and this is a new song from them. It's called All Around the Street Corners. It's available on Emily Robb's Bandcamp.

confession. When I was in high school, I was quite into emo. That kind of emo. That was Mouse Icon with Light Barnum, Wits, and Liberation Fly from the album the same name from 1993 on Sam McPheeters' Vermiform Records. And yeah, Jen from Running Red Light suggested that as a long song, and I listened to it, just reminding me that I do still like some of that. A lot of that stuff didn't age well for me, but Moss Icon did. The Gravity Records stuff did. Heroin. I always like to see Heroin live. But yeah, and there's one other thing I'm going to play a little bit later. But yeah, I enjoyed that. I haven't thought about Moss Icon for a long time, but they're definitely a good example of that kind of band. A lot of bands try to do the kind of thing that they were doing and weren't quite as good at it as them. Anyway, before that we had the ER Band. That was Emily Robb and Band with All Around the Street Corners, digital single on Emily Robb's Bandcamp. She's from Philly. Robb is spelled with two B's if you're not familiar. And that's all the songs, because they were both kind of long songs, especially that Moss Icon. And I'm Kami Francis. You're listening to Transistor Sister here on WPRB. And yeah, we're going to continue my weird, reluctant 90s nostalgia thing with it's a new band and a new record. And it's giving me a little bit Marilyn Manson vibe, but yet it works. So let's see what happens. This is Lotion Multinational Corporation.

0: That was the 18th day of May, the Waterman's song to his daughter. Great record. And as I put it into the playlist, it popped up 2026. Now, this record came out over 20 years ago. It came out in 2005. And it was reissued not that long ago. Like within the last 5 years, something like that. But apparently it just got, reissued again on Circuitry Records. So another chance to pick up an excellent folk rock record. Sounds straight out of the 70s, but it's from 2005. And before that, straight out of Philadelphia, 2026, we had Society with Casualties of War. That is a bedroom recording, whatever project from Sims from Mesh. And the new album is called Rain of Flies and is out soon on Under the Gun Records. And for that, Pet UFO, Columbus, Ohio, 1995. That was Pigeon Heaven from My Name is Esther Cohen. And Lotion, Multinational Corporation from New York City. I don't know how many records they put out now. They've been around for a while. That was Digital Rot from their new record, Machine Hallucinations, out on Hype Labels, Toxic State in the United States, Static Shock in the UK. Those are cool kid labels for cool bands. And I'm Kami Francis. 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What are we going to hear now? Some Italian stuff. I think I maybe have played almost all of my big long songs. One more. Well, no, it's not that long, actually. We're going to hear another emo band that I like. We're going to hear some new music from New Jersey. We're going to hear some new music from France. We're going to hear some old music from Memphis. So stay tuned.
1: 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Why do they start talking when there's something to hear? Do they have their ears not on the sides of their heads, but situated inside their mouths so that when they hear something, their first impulse is to start talking? The situation should be more normal, don't you think? Why don't they keep their mouths shut and their ears open? Are they stupid?
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New music from Guiding Light, Austin, Texas. Their last record was on Tall Texan Records. New record is on Post Present Medium. That song is called Shackled by Lust. The album Fear on My Own Time. Out soon. Before that, another band I used to listen to a lot in the 90s, The Grifters. I still listen to them sometimes. I have a t-shirt. I really pared down my t-shirts a lot. I mentioned recently that I moved, and I really had to confront the number of t-shirts that I own in that process. It's a difficult thing. Before The Grifters, you heard The Libignanas with Spirale from Live at Bo Borg. Just came out on Because Music. Before that, 04, ZRO4 with Gimme Attention. And I think that was unreleased at the time, or it was on a comp or something. But it's on a collection called Punk History Canada Presents, Only in Canada, 77 to 81, Volume 1 from 2005. I'd say that was probably from the period of 1977 to 1981. And for that, Monda from right here in New Jersey with Bayou It Drank, Shoddy Snappin', T-Pain cover from an EP of covers called Toll Plaza Half Mile on his own Bandcamp. And Quaaludes with TMYOO from Are the Winners Always Losers 2016. A little bit more Robert Wyatt. Last week I played a very long Soft Machine song, which was about how songs should be very long and they prefer for them to be long, with Robert Wyatt on vocals. And so this week, a little shorty baby Robert Wyatt song. That was Muddy Mouse B from Ruth Is Stranger Than Richard from 1975. And then before that, some Italian and narco synth pop, Hava with La Accettazione from their album Contra Veleno from 2015 on a Canadian record label. I Can't Escape from Canada. I'm Connie Francis, Transistor Sister, WPRB. You know the drill. It's Saturday night. You're listening to the radio. Thank you for being here with me. And I'm finally going to play that emo song I've been teasing all night. I listened to Moss Icon. It made me think about this. When I was 16, I had a very short hair. I wore a electrical pull chain around my neck until it left a weird stain on my neck. I wore a cardigan often. I had a V-neck Hanes undershirt, and at some point I'd made it into a Fugs shirt with a Sharpie. I wrote the Fugs on it, but eventually the Fugs washed off and I replaced the Fugs with Navio Forge

0: cansat.
1: You, I say, free your communities, arm yourselves. Pigs comprehend nothing but force, then use it. Liberate yourself.

All right, we just heard from Baron Hellscape, one person project from New Zealand. That was Toxic Species. They have a demo before this one, and it was called Anti-Genocide. This one's called Anti-Holocaust, and it is an LP on Razored Raw Records out of New Zealand. For that piece of Franco, Ja Plu, from their self-titled album, which has just been reissued with a new cover on Discos Pero Que Bien. And the fantastic Parcage Mental with Le Chant des Partisans, which was on their demo for 1993. And it's a often fluctuating in members and location band, originally based in France, but also spent some time in Ireland, Germany, some other places. And the first song, a band who played two shows out of San Francisco, broke up, somehow recorded an album before they broke up, released it after they broke up, and somehow I got it. I don't remember how. I mostly knew about punk from Maximum Rock and Roll at that time. And Maximum Rock and Roll famously banned emo from their reviews because it's not punk. And it was a big controversy at the time. And everybody wrote letters to Maximum Rock and Roll to say what they thought about the idea of banning emo. But although they wouldn't review it in the review section. However, they did institute an emo column where emo was allowed to be discussed. So maybe I read about it there. Maybe I heard about it from Pen Pal. That song was called Weaponizing, and I put that on a lot of mixtapes back in the day. And that was from their one and only album. LP. It's an LP or an EP. It's kind of short. Anyway, it's called As We Quietly Burn a Hole Into ... I'm Kwame Francis. We're doing emo confessions today. I'm talking about things I liked in the 90s and things that I like from now and things that I like from 1987. This is a band called AIDS Cats, and the song is called Hast du dir daran geglaubt? Did you ever believe in it?

All right, we just heard Le Calamite from France, more French stuff, with Le Supermarché, Je vais au Supermarché. That was not from 1999. It was probably from the early 80s, maybe mid 80s. Before that, Rix, also from France. That's R-I-X-E with Citadel Rock from their EP Terre Groupe from 2024. New Pagodi with COP 34 from Apocalyptic Noises in the Sky. I keep forgetting where that band is from. Also don't know where LT fits, probably the UK. Their Grip from their self-titled EP from 1980. And from Bremen, Germany, AIDS Cats, who are a pun on a popular German, like, I think kind of rockabilly group called Ace Cats. This was AIDS Cats with Hast du je darin geglaubt? Do you even believe it? Or something like that from 1987 on their album, other EP, Kein Anlass zur Romantik, which means something like goodbye, no cause for romance. And that's all songs I played. I'm going to play my traditional ending song, Chumbawamba, The Day the Nazi Died, as per usual. An important song to listen to and think about and absorb at any point in history. But then I'm going to stick around a little while. Veer is on his way, but running a little late, so we'll have a little extra Transistor Sister until he comes roaring into the station. So here's Chumbawamba, The Day the Nazi Died, and then some other stuff. If you want to know what it is, you probably need to go to wprb.com/chat and look at the playlist.

Take a 1 pound sweet potato, half a cup of butter softened, a cup of white sugar, half a cup of milk, 2 eggs, half a teaspoon of ground nutmeg, half a teaspoon of ground cinnamon, a teaspoon of vanilla extract, and a 9-inch

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Hello, everybody, and welcome back to this week's episode of Veer's Vivacious Variety with yours truly, Veer Nekroma, on 103.3 WPRB Princeton, community-supported independent radio. I am out of breath. If you guys were tuned in when Kami was on, I was running late. I am here now, and I'm very glad. Real quick, everyone, please. Take a sip of water with me. I think this is my water. I hope so. Oh, it's warm, but it's delicious. No one clip that. Anyway, I hope you all are ready to have some fun tonight. If you aren't already having fun, and if you are already having fun, let's double it and give it to yourself and everyone who's around you. Tonight, I had a bit of a loose idea where I wanted to kind of take you guys down a cyberpunk-esque lower city dweller kind of vibe. And I think we'll still get to that. It might take me a second to fully get that enveloped. Get you guys enveloped in that storyline. But I'm excited nonetheless. And who knows, we might veer around with that. Veer. Anyway, like I was saying, we're gonna have a fun time tonight. Real quick, if anyone is feeling fancy and wants to hop up in the chat, like always, tell me something fun you did last week or this week. And if it wasn't fun, tell me something you're proud of from this past week. I can tell you something I'm proud of. I'm proud of my homie, Gavin. Shout out Gavin. And shout out all of my homies, but I just left my friend's graduation party to come here. And I'm proud of you, Gavin. I'm proud of all of my homies. If anyone's listening, if not, it's okay. I'm proud of all of you who are listening. If no one's told you yet this week, I am proud of you. WPRB is proud of you. And with all that being said, I'm going to cut the jibber jabber, and I'm going to let the music continue out. We're going to get into our irregularly scheduled program for tonight. And I will catch you all on the flip. Ta-ta.

なるべく

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0: Yo, bro, you still down to hit the club tonight? Word? Alright, well, I gotta head over now. I think the headliner's about to be on. Dude, what are you even listening to anyway? Okay. Some Ronnie Size and Represent. What was that? Center of the Storm featuring Zach De La Rocha? Dude, off of In the Mode from 2000? Bro, that was literally 1,000 years ago. Crazy. What about before that? Oh, Chill by Big Bud? Dang, man, you got some taste. All right. You might like what's in for later tonight. You know Technical Itch, right? You remember him? Yeah, one of the DJs is doing a little homage for him. If you like Ronnie Size, you'll like that.
1: Don't be fooled by foreign propaganda.
0: All right, bro, let's lock in. Let's go. Come on.

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City.

Thank you, everyone. Thank you for attending tonight's centennial anniversary of this venue. Crazy to think this venue has made it 100 years. Everybody, give it up for that last DJ doing a little technical itch tribute. That last track you heard was The Real, and before that was Hunter Seeker. Those tracks both came out almost 1,000 years ago, from 2004 and 2000. Calm down, everyone, please, please. As we introduce this next DJ, everyone, shh, shh. Please. I appreciate all of you being here tonight. Night City Police are upon us. So we're going to lower the vibes a little bit. The last DJ was our headliner. And we have two DJs that are going to close out our show tonight. But before that, luckily, we have some amazing sponsors backing this show. One of which I'm not sure if you all remember is 103.3 WPRB Princeton. Everyone, give it up for 103.3 for helping sponsor tonight's event. All right. Anywho, WPRB personally told me that they wanted to let you all know about Table to Table. I know food's a little hard to come by here in the underbelly of Night City, but WPRB still wants you to know about Table to Table. They are New Jersey's first and largest food rescue nonprofit, working to reduce food waste and provide nourishing food to neighbors in need throughout Bergen, Essex, Hudson, Morris, and Passaic counties. 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And that has been a little public service announcement from tonight's show sponsor, WPRB Princeton Community Supported Independent Radio. Coming up next is going to be a tribute to the legendary drum and bass producer, jungle producer, B. Key. Up next, you're about to hear Third Parallel from 2011. 990 years ago. I'll catch you all on the B-side of tonight's show. Ta-ta. Thank you.

Yo, bro, give that back. Bro, that's my bottle. I paid for that. Bro, back up off me. Who do you think you are?

Oh my God, bro, are you good? Dude, what happened in there? Dude, I don't even know. Just come on, keep running. We gotta go. That was nuts. I haven't had a Kshoga shot up and I don't even know how long. Oh man. Dude. Listen, the night's still young. It's like 12 something. 12 after 12, I think. You okay? Word. Listen, I know you might not want to hear this right now, but I know that there's afters like right up the street. You trying to go? I'll let you think about that. I know a lot just happened. Let's take a second. Man. I mean, other than that, that show was pretty nuts, right? I told you you'd probably like taking a glitch. Beaky was cool. Beaky's another one of my favorites, but I was definitely there for the headline. I'm sorry. I'm just really locked into the music right now. That's what's probably keeping me going. Come on, the night's not over yet. Let's go to the next show. It's like right up the street.

0: coming up.
1: 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Maybe this show will calm your nerves a little bit.
0: I think it's a domestic house show. If you're not rocking with it, we'll go to the next one. I totally didn't plan to hit like five shows tonight.

Alright, cool. Yeah, that show was alright, but like I said, I had like 5 different venues I wanted to check out tonight. That one wasn't bad. I saw you were bopping around to it, but I think I got something else right up your alley. I know there's a show about like 2 blocks away, 3 maybe, I don't know. Do you remember happy hardcore and like Eurodance kind of music? Bro, I know you do. Anyway, we're gonna head to a show that's got that next. As we're walking over there though, I kind of want to show you this new thing I found. New's a bit of an understatement. It did come out about 1,000 years ago. But it's called Breeding Ground for Edge Vertices by Mux. I don't know, man. It's pretty crazy, if you ask me. But I know you guys some pretty crazy taste in music. But as we're walking here, check this out. Hook up to my Neuralink.

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I told you, it was pretty funky, right? Anyway, we're right. The building's ahead. I like it. I know you'll rock with this next venue, though. Come on. Building's right up the way. All right, bro, open the door. Come on. You hear that?

0: Dang, bro. Sorry I underestimated you. I didn't know you can get down like that. But I told you you liked that show. Way better than the other two. Well, other one. The other one was chill. I'm going to start walking you back home, though. It's late. There were two other spots I wanted to hit, but I think I gave myself a Charlie horse. Man, I hate to admit it, but I think you got a better hack than me. That's tough. It's okay. But bro, I hope you had a good time. I know I did, other than, you know, what happened at the first show. Oh bro, but did you catch everything? Oh, you got it all on a playlist? Word. You should re-upload that to WPRB.com. Thank you, bro. I appreciate you. You know, you got some basic kindness. Basic kindness, if you remember from WPRB, our sponsor earlier, creates awareness about food and housing insecurity by providing resources and support for individuals to engage in meaningful and mutually rewarding exchanges through intentional acts of kindness. 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Thank you so much for listening to my silly endeavor tonight, and I hope you all had fun tuning in, and I will catch you all.
1: 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The situation should be more normal, don't you think? 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Are they stupid?
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This is DJ Esoterica, and I am very happy to be with you once again on a Tuesday afternoon. It's a beautiful day today. I think like a high of 76, 78, something like that. Lots of wonderful clouds. You're listening to Michio Yagi's Rouge from Rough Guide to Avant-Garde Japan. A compilation that I'm enraptured with. We're going to kick it off with Lalo Schifrin's Dirty Harry from 1971. I'm opening up the chat right now as we speak. Yeah, this summer schedule is great so far. Love transitioning just now with DJ Smart Controller. A lot of fun to see a friendly face as I come in here to the barge. What have been your favorite shows thus far of the summer schedule? What do I need to tune into that maybe I haven't yet tuned into? There's Charlie the Tuna. There's Jay Walker from Basecamp. KPC's back. Habitat Enrichment with Krista. Lots of fun folks. Let's take it away with this Michio Yagi. We'll hear some Lalo Schifrin. We're going to get into some Big Star, The Fall, and much more. On the Sonic Bloom with your host, me, DJ Esoterica. The chat is open.

WPRB Princeton, community-supported independent radio. That's King Blood with a new one that came out last year in Pettibunco. Ivy. That's spelled E-Y-E, then I, the letter I, A-Y-E, and then I-V-Y. Four words. King Blood with Gaudy Knight. And as I was kind of exploring, there is an old, I think her name's Dorothy Sayers, mystery that was written way back when that was indeed called Gaudy Knight. So I'm wondering if that is part of the inspiration for the name of that song. Hazel Atkins with Everybody Loves Somebody. And that's from 1986's The Wild Man on Norton Records. And Hazel Atkins, born April 29th, 1937, right kind of smack dab in the throes of the after, you know, Great Depression, and those late 30s of just still trying to grapple with all of that. In West Virginia, Boone County, he lived until 67 and passed away April 26th, 2005, in Boone County, West Virginia as well, known for being a multi-instrumentalist, played drums, harmonica, keyboards, was on not only Norton, but also Fat Possum. Also known for a little bit of that rockabilly, which you could hear in what I played for you there. Everybody loves somebody, except, of course, Hazel Atkins. What a character. It's aptly named, that album, The Wild Man. He was raised in a tar paper shack, and was right there adjacent to a coal company. So quite the life there, musical person. I love his stuff. We also heard Gato Barbieri, tenor saxophonist, Argentinian. That was Fiesta from 1976's Caliente on A&M Records. And Jabriath Boone, Jabriath with Heartbeat, which actually has the sound of a heartbeat in the song, and that was on my vinyl. That's from 1973's Creatures of the Street, a singular artist who I adore. If you're familiar with my show, The Sonic Bloom, then you know that I love Jabriath Boone, and I love the sort of just uncompromising artistic swagger that Jabriath had. Before Jabriath, we heard Tubeway Army and Gary Numan with Zero Bars, Mr. Smith, going back to 1978 on Beggar's Banquet, and that is the album Tubeway Army. Odor Eater with a couple of tunes, new tunes, one Night Caller and one Boa Constrictor. They're an Olympia, Portland synth pop electronic new wave minimal synth punk duo. Made up of Logan Devlin and Harley Moore. And that was the new single, the Night Caller song that I played for you. Has an accompanying video if you want to check that out. We heard Big Star with Feel from number one record, Radio City. Bonus track version on Fantasy Records going back to 1985. And The Fall with a live one that I truncated there a bit. But it's from a compilation called Singles Live, Volume 2, 80 to 83, on Bella Union that just came out this year. And I played for you Look Now, Live. We've got some folks, some luminaries in the chat. Sammy, Earless, Rob from Maryland as well. So thank you for keeping me company here on a pre-summer afternoon. Or is it, are we already in the, gosh, no, couple days, and it will be officially summer. But the unofficial start started, you know, back in Memorial Day. Lalo Schifrin's main title we heard way back when, at the start of the show, Dirty Harry, the original score, and Michio Yagi's Rouge, Rough Guide to Avant-Garde Japan, going back to 2021 on World Music. I'm going to tell you a little something, and then we'll get back to more music. WPRB wants you to know about the Raritan Valley Habitat for Humanity. Raritan Valley Habitat for Humanity is an affiliate of Habitat for Humanity International, a global nonprofit housing organization that seeks to build homes, communities, and hope. Formed in 1981, Raritan Valley Habitat builds strength,
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Building and maintaining affordable homes in Hunterdon and Somerset counties is more important than ever. According to 2023 census data, more than 40% of renters in both counties spend 35% or more of their household income on rent. To afford a fair market, two-bedroom rental, over $2,000, while using 30% of their income, a household would need to earn about $87,000 per year. These skyrocketing costs drive families to make difficult decisions between necessities like housing and food, healthcare, and education. 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For more information or to get involved, visit rvhabitat.org. 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And my name is DJ Esoterica. Thanks to everybody who is chilling out, listening on a Tuesday evening. I'll be here all summer, 5 to 8 p.m. We're going to listen to a little one by 400 Blows. It's called Declaration of Intent on WPRB Princeton. It's from a release called If I Kissed Her, I'd Have to Kill Her First.

Why? Yeah, that's my attempt at trying to sound like Harry Nilsson. This is DJ Esoterica. I am thrilled to be here with you on another Tuesday evening. Earless just joined our chat of four people, I believe. It's me, it's Sammy, Rob from Maryland, and Earless now. Come and say hello. Have you been enjoying this fantastic new summer schedule? I've been digging it. I've been listening to some new shows, and I caught Dana Kaye's show, which was really great. Was that Saturday afternoon? I was just outside chilling, and it was all reggae. It was really, really good. And I listened to some stuff I hadn't heard before, some versions, that Bread song. I forget who did it, but it was a reggae version of I Want to Make It With You. Really good. And in fact, I have something here today that is inspired by that show of Dana Kaye's on Saturday. So stay tuned for that. Harry Nilsson, 1971 mix of Bath from 1971's Aerial Pandemonium Ballet. 1971 mixes on RCA Legacy. The indisputably inimitable Harry Nilsson. Helen Reddy. That is a song that made a little bit of an impression on me as a young kid. 1974 was released. It was actually released before that. I think maybe October. I'm not sure. 1974. But it reached number one on the U.S. Billboard Hot 100, December 28th, 1974, right there between smack dab between Christmas and New Year's of that year. Angie Baby, it told a story, and it was a kind of a wicked one at that. I don't know if she was a witch or what was going on. It wasn't just pretend, but that evil boy somehow got stuck in the stereo system. I'm not sure. I think I have to listen to it again to really be able to nail that and retell that story. But I loved it. I loved it. I loved her distinctive voice. I loved her Australian accent. I loved all of it. Free and Easy is the name of that release in 1973. When you're young like that, you know, when I was a little kid and some crazy song would come on and was played all the time on AM radio, it would just cement itself into your ear holes and your brain and sometimes your heart. Yes, that too. That was released on Capitol. Honey Radar from Philly. Pan Music is the song that I played for you from 2016's Blank Cartoon on What's Your Rupture. Bauhaus with Bite My Hip. That could be paired very nicely with Nick Cave of the Bad Seeds, or the birthday party, I should say. Really, it's the birthday party with Nick Cave, which is just bite. Yeah. He keeps on repeating bite in the song. Bite My Hip, early post-punk track by English band Bauhaus, originally recorded during their first studio session in January of 1979, later officially released on November 23rd, 2018 on the archival EP titled The Bella Session, and I played that for you on that EP on vinyl from Leaving Records. Hyperminds with Lost Control, founded in 2024. Hyperminds is comprised of guitarist and lead vocalist Ronald O'Cello, and they emerge from the vibrant streets of East LA. And that was from 2025 System Overload EP on and self-released by Hyperminds. Daniel Provenzano as Induced Geometry with a song, Digital Sync. And it's a great, cool instrumental project. Check it out. That was released in 2023. Innie from Portland, Oregon. Check them out on Innie-Nadine Records.bandcamp.com. And I played for you A Cold One from 2022's Pippins on Nadine Records.
Lou Reed on vinyl there. That's from Rock and Roll Animal Live, 1974. White Light, White Heat, which of course was popularized by the Velvet Underground. Jackie DeShannon with a song by Cream, Sunshine of Your Love. I had never heard that particular version, and but I do like Jackie DeShannon. It was kind of a quirky, up-tempo beat, and that was from 1968's remastered version of Laurel Canyon. Jackie Wilson with Danny Boy, and rest in peace, rest in power, our dear friend Kevin Fisher, out in Portland, Oregon, who we visited in October, where he had a performance. He did some stand-up, and as well as asked the ever wildly entertaining but also gross out comedian in ways because of his coughing and hacking, Neil Hamburger, was up in Portland, and we got to see him as well. Really good, which was all a kind of a fundraiser and a celebration that Kevin wanted to have. So rest in peace, rest in power, Kevin. Soul Time, that was Danny Boy by Jackie Wilson from 1965 on Brunswick. He was called Mr. Entertainer. I did not know this, but he passed away in 1984 in Mount Holly, New Jersey. 8 years prior to that, he had a heart attack on stage in Cherry Hill at the Latin Club or Latin, what was it, Latin Hotel or Latin Casino in Cherry Hill, and was in a coma for 8 years and then passed away. He had suffered brain damage, and it was from that performance, having a heart attack on stage, that he went into that coma. So, sad story, but he was such an incredible singer. Jackie Wilson with Danny Boy. The Zodiac with Pisces, and that is from the Zodiac Cosmic Sounds Revisited, originally released in 1966, and then new versions of it were put on Bandcamp and somewhat augmented with a little dub there. Rounding out the set was 400 Blows with Declaration of Intent remixed from 1984's If I Kissed Her, I'd Have to Kill Her First on Illuminated Records. Come join us in the chat at WPRB.com/chat. Check out the playlist. If you ever have anything, you know, something that comes to your mind, you have a question after my show ends at 8, email me at esoterica@wprb.com. Message me through Facebook at Esoterica, or message me through Instagram at DJ Esoterica. It is currently 6:36, means we are halfway through the program right now. And yeah, this one's was a hit, and it reminds me of the fun cult film starring Nicolas Cage. I think you know what it is. Valley Girl.

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This is DJ Esoterica, and that is a musical outfit called The Hands Free. They're out of New York. 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And that is Chrysalis, a single. All of their songs on this new release are instrumentals, and that is on New Amsterdam Records. Hemlock Springs, before that, the moniker of Isamim Naomi Udu, gotten a lot of acclaim for her 80s infused synth pop, and that is from 2026's The Apple Tree Under the Sea on Good Luck Have Fun Records LLC. I think she was raised in England. Cigarettes for Breakfast from Philly with Color Wheel on vinyl here in the Barge, and that was a song called Swallowed Alive. That is on the label The Upstate Sound, as well as a couple of tunes from one of my favorite songwriters and performers, Kevin Barnes of Montreal, with a new one on polyvinyl. Aethermead is the name of the release, and I played for you a couple of songs. They're all great. If you ever have a chance to go see Of Montreal, it's just superb. I saw them with Godcaster, and both of them were great, but I just have a special spot for Of Montreal. I just think that, I guess, from Elephant Six to so many of the collaborations, his work, his live personality is just so fantastic. He's one of our best. So go see Of Montreal if you have a chance. I played a couple of tunes, Dismissal, Mosaics, and Now We Cringe at the Thought. Sly and Robbie and Tenor Saw. Before that, as promised, Tenor Saw was, I think, the closer. It might have gotten a little bit cut off, but the closer for Dana Kaye's last weekend show dedicated to reggae. Roll is called, R-O-L-L is called. I think that's a sort of a jaw or like religious reference. 7-inch dub version. And it's a single that came out on VP Records this year. 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Check them out. And that is a release entitled Green World Image on Sub Pop that also came out this year. Nasty Facts were a part of a Brooklyn teen punk scene that included the Speedies as well as the Stimulators. And check them out on nastyfacts.bandcamp.com. That was Drive My Car, single going back to 1981. Remember those years? Left 4 Dead Records. The Snake Core, I guess, in homage to, wasn't last week. There was one day where it was Goth Day. So the Snake Core, C-O-R-P-S, with their version of Tommy the Shondells' Crimson and Clover. They were formed in London in 1984 by members of Sad Lovers and Giants. I love that band, too. And I played Crimson and Clover from 1990's More Than the Ocean on Midnight Music. Mizar, with The Tale of Two Hearts from 2009's Natural Design, before that on Beagle Beat. And we also heard from Memphis, including members like Alex Chilton, going back to the 70s, a band called The Scruffs, with Break the Ice from 1976's Wanna Meet the Scruffs on Ardent Music. Ty Siegel with Girlfriend from 2010's Melted on Drag City. I think that's about the time I saw him. I only saw him once, I think. So good. Wearing a baby mask at the old Trocadero in Philadelphia. The OCs, John Dwyer and Company with Ticklish Warrior from 2016's A Weird Exit. And both of those artists have a lot of similarities for me. Castle Face Records. And Gary Mirick and the Figures featured in a cult favorite, a film all about the Valley called Valley Girl. Just Valley Girl. She Talks in Stereo on Legacy, reissued in 2010, but going back to the 80s. My name is DJ Esoterica. Thanks to everybody who's popped in, including John and Michael, digging the music. And there was a request, maybe some, I guess for 4th of July, maybe some glam Patriot style next week. And I have put forth the question in the chat, how do you connect glam and Patriot? I do. I guess I'm happy to try. Genuinely curious. Maybe I was thinking like Ian Hunter's When I'm President. How about Alice Cooper's Elected? You know, there might be a little bit of irony in there. But
Yeah, I'm certainly happy to try. Now, here's one from Esprit. This is from a release that was originally released in 2017. The release is entitled 200% Electronica. It's described as downbeat vaporwave beats. You be the judge here on WPRB. Princeton Community Supported Independent Radio. Can you believe it? It's already 7:34. We're counting down to the end of the Sonic Bloom this week. Enjoy.

Isn't that a cool track? That is called 10 Brocades by Sad Eyed Beatniks. New to me, but I came in here, it's in the barge, and really dug it. That's from 2024. The release is also called 10 Brocades, and it's on Meritorio Music. New in the barge, but going back couple years there. Richard, that's RITCHRD, all caps, with Make Some Noise from the EP from 2026 called Light It Up. Point Line Plane before that with Death Dance 2000. Check them out. 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On Skin Graft Records, that was wild and harsh music, but really cool. And Esprit and George Clanton with Secret. That was 200% Electronica, going back to 2017. New to the barge as well here. Thank you to everybody who popped into the chat. Riley chimed in to say thanks. And it's just been a lot of fun hanging out with folks, hearing stories about Jackie Wilson from Sean and so on and so forth. And Rob from Maryland says that he and his wife liked 10 Brocades. So did I. It was really cool. From San Francisco, very fittingly so, I would say. Sounds very SF-like. Well, it's currently 7:51. I'm signing off. I'm going to leave you with a tune written by Michael Girard. And this is Swans, going back to 1999 from Various Failures. The song, God Damn the Sun. I'll catch you next week. Take care. Be well. WPRB.

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0: 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My name is Tiz, and today, this is what it is.
1: This is a Brooklyn-bound 2 express train. 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

0: All right, so we're a little excited. This is a show celebrating the Knicks. I'm not even a Knicks fan, but as I said in the chat, WPRB.com/chat, the vibes of the moment are immaculate. So here we are celebrating the New York Knicks with 2 hours of music entirely composed of video game music from games set in New York City. I originally thought maybe we could do music from basketball video games, but it turns out this is way much more fun. So it's what we're going to do. This is It Is What It Is. My name is Tiz, and today's all about New York. We just heard from the video game Crude Buster, the Lifeline of New York remixed. Before that, we heard from the video game Banishing Racer, New York. Before that, from Yogi's Great Escape, we had their main background music, which is heard in a level set in, you guessed it, New York. Before that, we heard the original Teenage Mutant Ninja Turtles arcade game, Downtown. There's going to be a lot of Teenage Mutant Ninja Turtles today. They have a lot of good music in their games, and they're all set in New York. Before that, we had Where in the World is Carmen Sandiego with Beautiful Place NYC. And we kicked it off with Action in New York, their opening. And then a clip from the game Pain Train, which also happens to be a classic New York City subway jingle. We're going to move on now to a song from the game True Crime New York City. You may have heard it in other places first, but here we go.
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2: Just play.

Welcome back. You are still listening to a special New York episode of It Is What It Is, in honor of the Knicks. This right here is New York City Streets from the game Deus Ex, composed by Alexander Brandon. Before this, we heard Mr. Lif, famous Boston rapper, who nonetheless was asked to do the game Sideway New York. Before that, we had Christian Henson's Sewers track from the game New York Race, which was a kind of sky taxi racing game based on that one scene in The Fifth Element. Before that, we had the soundtrack to the PS2 version of Driven, which is a Sylvester Stallone licensed video game based on his movie. That song was called, you might guess, New York. Before that, we had Tim Haywood, also with New York, off the Burning Rubber soundtrack. That's a 90s racing game. And before that, we had Musselberg from Barkley's Shut Up and Jam Gaiden, set in Neo-New York. And we opened the set with Cameron, Welcome to New York City, off the True Crime New York soundtrack, and many, many, many, many other things. We're going to keep it going. There's going to be a lot more New York. New York, as we know, contains multitudes, so some hip-hop, some butt rock, I believe, is coming eventually. Some swing, you name it. New York's got it all, as we know. Hope you enjoy. Thank you for listening.

So, fun fact. This is from the New York Times Crosswords video game as released for the Nintendo DS. This is by Jeff McPherson. The track name is Invisible. And it's part of our little cooldown. We had an intense New York moment, as New York moments are wont to be. And it's important to remember that New York has some quiet times, too. You need them. So we're going to have a few of those coming up. But before this, in the intensity, we had, most recently, Alberto Jose Gonzalez with New York off the Spyro soundtrack for the Game Boy. He also went sometimes by the alias Joe McAlby. And he composed a bunch of stuff, probably the Game Boy's greatest. Before that, we had Funk Face with Zoo York City off Tony Hawk Project 8. Before that, we had Skull and Crossbones from the Teenage Mutant Ninja Turtles' Turtles in Time, composed by Mutsuhiko Izumi. Before that, we had the old York Sewers, a little history moment. New York has that too, by Carlos Aguilar for the Nicktoons and the Dice of Destiny soundtrack. Who knew? Before that, we had John Paisano with New York's only Spider-Man that was off of Marvel's Spider-Man Miles Morales for the PS whatever it was. I will look it up later. And before that, we had Jillian Aversa and Zircon with a remix of the Deus Ex NYC Streets theme called The Search for Ambrosia. That was off of Overclocked Remix, which is always a great source for video game remixes. As I say, we're going to keep it quiet for just a little bit, but not too long. It's New York. It doesn't stay quiet for long. Something, something, sleeping, something, never, something. You are listening to It Is What It Is on WPRB 103.3, community-supported radio. We are doing a Knicks show, or at least a New York show. All New York video game music all the time. We've got one more hour, and I'm looking forward to all kinds of silliness. Thank you for listening. Pleasure to be here with you.

0: Here's your WizKid weather update. A slow-moving cold front was just south of the area this morning. That combined with high pressure from the north, making today a sunny day with temperatures between 65 and 72 degrees.
1: For all of you who are on a diet, every time you take a stand, it's one-tenth of a calorie. 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

kid back. 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Yeah.

Welcome back, everybody. Did you know the Wu-Tang Clan made a video game? They did. This is Wu-Tang Clan Shaolin Style. The track is called Rumble. You'll never guess who composed it. We had a quiet part of the playlist, but this ain't it. New York has woken back up. Forgot that I was going to get interrupted. Before this, we had Hideki Okugawa with Jazzy NYC 99. That is Alex and Ken Stage from Street Fighter 3 Third Impact. Before that, we had Ronnie Preece and Bo Hansen with BH New York Style from Alpine Ski Racing 2007. I will admit I may be cheating the theme there a little bit, but maybe someone went alpine skiing in New York City. I don't know. And either way, the song has New York in the title. We're going with it. We had Nico Verips with Wiz Radio from USA Racer. We had Adam DeLeese with Neo York from the Aesthetic Melody soundtrack. We had Satoru Wono with New York from the America Udon Ultra Quiz soundtrack. That is an NES quiz game. We had Oliver DeRiviere, who pops up everywhere nowadays, with Crying New York from the Alone in the Dark soundtrack with the help of a Bulgarian women's choir. We had Daniel Pemberton with NYC Manhunt from a game called The Movies, and Stefan Wacker with NYC Queens from a game called State of Mind. We kicked off our kind of sleepy block with Charles Barth and New York Wander from the Rama soundtrack. But it's a full celebration for the rest of the show. Go Knicks. Knicks in five. Bing bong. Have a good time. I will talk to you at the end of the show. Thanks for listening. This is It Is What It Is on WPRB 103.3, New Jersey's only radio station.

Well, it's almost that time. This is, of course, They Reminisce Over You by Pete Rock and CL Smooth. It is the instrumental version featured in the video game NBA Street Volume 2. Because, lest we forget, we are here celebrating a New York basketball achievement. Congratulations to the Knicks and to the city of New York. Before this, we heard Richard Jacques doing his best Gershwin impression with First Sight of New York. That was off of the Hasbro Family Game Night video game, which I had no idea existed. Richard Jacques has also done a lot of Sonic the Hedgehog soundtracks, which explains why he was able to take that one on so capably. Before that, we had two versions of Frosty Boulevard from Street Fighter V, composed by Zach Zinger, sandwiched around a track from Questa and the video game Devil Engine called Jazzy Neo NYC. Before that, we had the New York Underground theme from a video game music mix called ADK on Tama. I am still yet to sort out which game that is from and who composed it, and that's some research I'm going to do. I will then amend the playlist, which you can see on wprb.com/chat. Before that, we had Norio Nakagata and Takani Okubo with Exodus off of the Zombie Nation soundtrack for the Nintendo. And I think that brings us up to speed. We've only got a few tracks left. They are mostly going to be chill. We have celebrated all that needs celebrating. It's time to ride it out. WPRB does also want you to know, though, about Resistencia en Acción NJ. Resistencia is a grassroots migrant justice organization working under the mission of educating, empowering, and organizing migrant communities to defend and protect our human and civil rights. Their mission is to defend the migrant community criminalized by local police, ICE, exploitative employers, racial profiling, and the detention and deportation system. To learn more, visit www.resistenciaenaccionnj.org. 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

why not close it out with The Sims? You know, surprisingly good soundtrack, I have to say. This is New York Avenue, Hot Date the Club, off of The Sims Jazz Lounge soundtrack by Jerry Martin. Before this, we had Anthony Putzon with New York One from the Pinball World soundtrack. We've got one maybe special treat if there's time left at the end, but for now, I just want to say thank you. It's been a pleasure celebrating the city that loves to celebrate itself with you today. And to come at it from a place of joy and earnestness. Thank you for listening. 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
1: 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W, baby.
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But first, are you experienced? 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

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Well, I have. 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

Hello, good morning. I hope you're all doing well. Welcome to the show. This is kind of a late mic break. It's already been an hour and 5 minutes, but who's counting? I hope you're all having a great Sunday morning. I'm just going to tell you guys what you've been listening to for the past hour and 5 minutes. So the fun track that you just heard is called Butterfly by Delicate Steve. Before that was a fun little drum and bass number. It's called Render by Diesel Boy. If you like that track, you should check out their Technical Itch remix. Yeah, pretty cool. Before that was a classic, Are You Experienced, by Jimi Hendrix from the album The Jimi Hendrix Experience. Great album, staple of the 60s. Hope you guys check it out if you haven't listened to it. It's amazing. Before that was a track called Snook Adis. A track called Boom Bip by the artist Snook Adis, off the album Sacrilege. And before that was a track called Listening Wind by the Talking Heads, because the Talking Heads are great. Before that was a song called 6 Gram Star by Shizuka off of Heavenly Persona. And before that was a track called Bela Lugosi Is Dead by Bauhaus, another great old track. Bauhaus is awesome. Before that was another song from Shizuka called Butterfly, A Light on a Girl's Lips, off of the same album, Heavenly Persona. It's a great album. You should check it out. Very atmospheric, very gothic, very nice. Kind of shoegazy, yeah. And before that, for the very first track of the show, was a kind of percussion number, very meditative, I feel like. Probably one of my favorite songs of the set, honestly, called Mr. Henri Rousseau's Dream by Midori Takada. She's a percussionist, and this album is just really, really great. The album is called Through the Looking Glass. Very, very wonderful, very meditative. Give it a listen. And now for a WPRB announcement. 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All right, and now back to the show.

Hello. I hope you're all enjoying the broadcast. I hope you're all enjoying the show. I'm just going to go over some of the stuff that you guys have been listening to since the last time I was on the mic. So the track that you just heard is called With a Candle Light Another Candle by the artist Erica Esso. Before that was one of Yoko Ono's solo projects, off of her 1971 release called Fly. The song was Midsummer New York. Pretty groovy. I like it a lot. Been getting into more of Yoko Ono's solo works. Pretty awesome. Love her. Before that was a song called Jennifer by Faust. Before that was a groovy little track called Save the Children by Jill Scott Heron. And before that was the beautiful, beautiful soundtrack to the movie Taxi Driver, the main theme, which is also by the same name, Taxi Driver, by Bernard Herrmann. Very, very great film. Very, very great, amazing, just masterful score. Really recommend checking out, honestly, the soundtrack to that film. It's very great. Before that was an oldie but a goodie, Security by Otis Redding from the Otis Redding Story released in 86. Before that was kind of a more dance chill awesome song called Lesson Number One by Glenn Branca from a New York noise dance music from the New York Underground Collection, time period of 1977 to 1982. Would have been really fun to have been alive during that time, but alas, I was not born yet. Before that was the classic, The Revolution Will Not Be Televised by Jill Scott Heron. Amazing, amazing, amazing spoken word song. Just lots of funny little, you know, like time period mentions of different brands, different things that were happening on screen and in pop culture. Yeah. Very important song. And before that was a Brazilian song called Ando Meu Desligado by Os Mutantes. Sorry if I didn't pronounce that correctly. And before that was a very nice, breezy soul song by Patty and the Emblems called Mixed Up, Shook Up Girl. And before that was a really just nice song called Every Friday by the Cockerel Boys, who are, I believe, a group of singers from South Africa. This song was off of a collection of songs from, I believe, this ensemble, released in 1978, called From Soweto, Mumbe, Jive, and Soul. So, yeah. And now, WPRB wants you to know about the New Jersey Coalition Against Sexual Assault, or NJCASA for short. In New Jersey, nearly 3 million survivors rely on sexual violence service providers as an essential source of support. Providers deliver vital services such as hotline assistance, counseling, and accompany survivors to hospitals, police stations, and courts. But now, these critical services face a devastating threat. Due to federal cuts and a potential freeze on future funds, sexual violence programs could be stripped of $11 million in funding, leaving survivors and their families without the help they desperately need. We are NJCASA, a statewide advocacy group that represents 30 sexual violence programs throughout New Jersey, including all 21 county-based rape crisis centers. Now, more than ever, we urgently need your support in advocating for these life-saving services. 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Because when New Jersey stands together, we can ensure that no one faces sexual violence alone.

Hello, everybody. With only 5 minutes left on this show, I'd first like to share with you guys a poem. It's a Chinese poem. I'm going to read it in Chinese first, and then I'll read the English translation. It's a poem by one of the great poets of China. His name is Li Bai. All right, here we go. 懒摇白羽扇，落起青林中。脱巾挂石壁，鹿顶洒松风。All right, so the English version of that is lazily waving my white feathered fan, naked to the waist in the midst of the forest green trees, hanging my cap on a rocky crag, burying my head to the wind that blows through the pines. And this is called A Summer Day in the Mountains. Yeah, I hope you guys enjoy this lovely summer day. I'm just going to end off with one final announcement. All right. So, WPRB wants you to know about basic kindness. Basic kindness creates awareness about food and housing insecurity by providing resources and support for individuals to engage in meaningful and mutually rewarding exchanges through intentional acts of kindness. Their main program, Basic Kindness Bags, gives away free care packages for those experiencing homelessness as people leave concerts and events, so they will have something to share the next time they meet someone asking for help. Their website is www.basickindness.org. 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All right, I'm going to play my last song. Hope you guys like it. And I hope you have a great summer day.

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My name's Robin. I'll be here with you till 3 today. Starting off with some artificial colors here on WPRB.

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Reza, Reza, bo demons, I shall shame you. 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Day on day, my brothers leave, go marching off to war.

desires and worldly gains designed for worldly men. I'm a master of the heart with ears and hands to lend. Soldiers come and soldiers go. Some changed by love for

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You're listening to Something Else on WPRB 103.3 FM in Princeton, New Jersey. Happy Sunday, everyone. Happy Father's Day to all the dads listening to community-supported independent radio right now. Let's go over what the first set was. First of all, our bed music is Brink right now. This track is called A Series of Investigations. It's from this comp from General Manager called Physical Release. It's all really cool, so it's going to be my bed music today. So that song we just heard, that was White Fence, Sandra, When the Earth Dies, from his 2014 release for the recently found Innocent. It came out on Drag City. He just put out a new album called Orange. It's very good. That came out just at the end of April. Decided to throw it back to Sandra. Before that, we listened to Maura Weaver. She is a musician based out of Cincinnati. The track we listened to is called Museum Glass off of a 2025 release called Strange Devotion. The song's actually about her experience of being stalked. Once you know that and you listen to it, it makes the song a lot creepier. Before that, we listened to Isabel Campbell and Mark Langan. They made 4 albums together before kind of breaking up their musical partnership in 2023. But this was from their second full-length album together called Ballad of the Broken Seas. And we listened to Deo EBA. That came out in 2006. Before that, we listened to 2 tracks by Neutral Milk Hotel. You've Passed and Someone Is Waiting. They transitioned perfectly, so I couldn't play one without playing the other. That is from their 1996 album, On Avery Island. Before that, the Alessi Brothers, Seabird, from their 1976 album, self-titled Alessi. There's a really great cover of that song. I feel like I talk about Bob's Burgers a lot, but there's an episode where somebody performs it. It's a gem. Before that, it was the Ebony Steel Band. I love this one. That was them covering Kraftwerk's The Model. Ebony Steel Band is a group based out of London. They've been around for over 50 years, and they made this album called Pan Machine, covering a bunch of Kraftwerk songs on steel drums. Super cool. Before that, we listened to new music from Micah Acker, best known for his work in No Twist. He just put out a new album called Henry and the Ghost Songbook, and the track we listened to is called Interlude. It's a bunch of songs that he composed for bands over the years. And now it's out as Henry and the Ghost Songbook. And we started that set off with Artificial Colors. The track was called Alien Babyface. It is from this comp that was my bed music. Physical Release. Came out on General Manager. All right, we're half hour in. Something else on this Sunday. I'm going to start this next set off with music, new music from an artist. Her name, she goes by Rocky Road. It is the name of a songwriter based out of New York City. Her name's Kate Osborne. It's from her debut album called Rocky. We're going to listen to a track called Prayin'. 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

Hello. 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Hi, I'm Robin. Let's go over what we just listened to. So that last song, that was Islands, Swans, Life After Death, from their first album, Return to the Sea, 2006. It's the first album after Nick left the Unicorns, which we heard before that song. We listened to Ready to Die, from Who Will Cut Our Hair When We're Gone. They released that in 2003 on their own, Caterpillar Records. I thought those two tracks went very nicely together. Before that, we listened to Ms. Ray. Ms. Ray is a musician based out of London. That song we listened to was called You're Here, from an EP called Melt. Just came out on Scenic Road Records, London-based label. Before that, we listened to Air. That was Dead Bodies from the Virgin Suicide soundtrack. Came out in 2000. What a wonderful soundtrack that is. Before that, The Microphones, Bass Drum Dream from Song Islands, which was a 2002 release of singles and rare songs that they recorded between, I think, like 97 and 2002. And as I said before, at the top of that set was Rocky Road, musician based out of New York City, songwriter Kate Osborne. She just released an album called Rocky, and we listened to the track that was called Prayin'. All right, it is almost 1 o'clock. We still got 2 hours left. We're listening to, by the way, the Ved music is still from physical release, the General Manager Comp, and we are listening to Bay Trap, Demon June. Before we hop back into the music, WPRB wants to remind you that participating in the arts can support your physical, emotional, and social well-being. Arts and health.

0: Being in the arts does support your emotional well-being. I can attest to that. All right. We're going to listen next to music from Lily West. I think she's best known as La La La La. But this is from a record that she actually only released on tape called If I Were a Real Man, I Would Be Able to Break the Neck of a Suffering Bird. It's also a digital release. She recorded almost the entirety of this during a residency in Iceland. And we are going to listen to a track called Weather Report. 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Here's the weather report.
1: At some point, there was no ocean here.

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And despite your rejection, I'm gonna work with you someday.

Hello. You're listening to Something Else on WPRB. That was a fun little set. Let's go over what we just listened to. Let's listen to two songs by Glazer, band based out of New Brunswick, New Jersey. We listened to Trim Your Limbs and Made of Meat. It's off a 2017 release called On a Prairie, Live in the Dirt. Those songs go perfectly together. Tiny little mini theme I did today. Songs that should be played together from an album. So yeah, before that, my favorite Velvet Underground cover, probably of all time. That was Psychic TV playing Foggy Notion. That is from a 2008 release called Mr. Alien Brain versus the Skinwalkers. It was like a CD DVD combo. For that, we listened to Autolux. Listened to Asleep at the Trigger from their 2004 release, Future Perfect. That was actually produced by T-Bone Burnett. Kind of feel it in there a little. That whole album's wonderful. Before that, we listened to new music. Lee Scratch Perry and Mouse on Mars. It's the final recording by Lee Scratch Perry. It was recorded in Berlin in 2019. This album was finally released just about 2 weeks ago, June 5th. Album's called Spatial No Problem. We listened to Hello Shiva. The whole thing's really awesome and fun. Just check it out. Beach Boys before that, You're Welcome. Played off Smile Sessions, but it was also the B-side to Heroes and Villains. It's one of my favorite short little Beach Boys songs, so I brought it here for all of you. And at the top of that set was Lily West, Weather Report from a 2024 release. If I were a real man, I would be able to break the neck of a suffering bird. An album she recorded in Iceland. Bed music from this general manager comp. We're listening to The Violet Hour, Hearts on Fire. We're halfway through Something Else on this Sunday, Father's Day. Hi, Dad. Hi, all other dads. Happy Father's Day. We're going to start this next set off with some new music from Edit M. Geddes Gangras. It's an album called Guest List. It was just released recently. I don't have a date. It was recorded between 2024 and 2025. It's a musician based out of Woodstock, New York. We are going to listen to a track called Seven Dials. 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

liquid gold, confectionery. What's inside the maple tree? That's the trouble. Take the summer, take the spring. I took the fall, I'll take anything. Make it sacred.

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Bed music, Brink, upper echelon. That's great. Let's go over what we just listened to here. Let's listen to Timber. The song was called Sugarland from their final album, Lavage. It came out in 2023. Taylor Kirk actually recently passed away, so it's probably the last music we'll hear from them. We'll talk about it. Turns out maybe he wasn't such a great dude. Anywho, we won't get into that. Before that, we listened to Opon. The track was called Le Dernier Mot from her 2010 release, Courses. Opon is the stage name of Genevieve Levrum, Phil Levrum's wife. She was an artist and musician that made music under multiple monikers. She sadly passed away, I think, 10 years ago, and Phil proceeded to make lots of music about her. Before that, we listened to Viagra Boys and Amy Taylor covering John Prine and Iris DeMent's In Spite of Ourselves. Very lovely version of that song. And that was on Viagra Boys' album Welfare Jazz that came out in 2021. Before that, new music from Mary in the Junkyard. They are a band based out of the UK. This is from their forthcoming debut album, which is called Role Model Hermit, commenting on what a great album title that was. The track we listened to is called New Muscles. Album's coming out in July. You can preview some tracks on Bandcamp. And at the top of that set, we listened to new music from M. Geddes Gangras from his new album, Guest List. We listened to Seven Dials, and that was released on Chicago label House of Mountain. I was actually going to play another loud artist from House of Mountain, but the show before me, they played the same song that I was going to play, so I took it out. That's WPRB for ya. We all got great

self-reliance in Somerset and Hunterdon counties through affordable homeownership, home repair, neighborhood revitalization, and educational programming. Building and maintaining affordable homes in Hunterdon and Somerset counties is more important than ever. According to 2023 census data, more than 40% of renters in both counties spent 35% or more of their household income on rent. To afford a fair market two-bedroom rental, which is $2,176, while using 30% of their income, a household would need to earn $87,000 per year. These skyrocketing costs drive families to make difficult decisions between necessities like housing and food, healthcare, and education. Our vision is a world where everyone has a decent place to live. For more information or to get involved, visit rvhabitat.org. 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All right. Time for some more something else. I'm going to start this next set off with new music from My Precious Bunny, which is a solo project of Lily Wolter from the duo Penelope Isles. This album, A Moment in My Eyes, just came out on May 22nd. We are going to listen to a track called Kooky Cannibal. You're listening to WPRB and Something Else with me, Robin. Here's My Precious Bunny.

0: Hello. You're listening to Something Else on WPRB. I'm Robin. I'm here with you every Sunday from 12 to 3. My favorite time of the week. We just listened to Tortoise. That was from their newest album, Touch. Came out at the end of 2025, October. It's their first album in 9 years. We listened to a track called A Title Comes. Very excited. I'm going to be going to see them in 2 weeks. Should be a good time. Before that, we listened to new music from Emmer and Ugne Uma. They are two Lithuanian artists. Emmer is based out of Belgium, and Ugne Uma is based out of Berlin. They collaborated on this album called You and Me, and it is being released on Stroom on July 7th. It's very beautiful, the tracks I've listened to. The one we listened to is called Love Can Be So Easy. You can preview some of the tracks before the album is released on their Bandcamp. Before that, we listened to new-ish music from Shackleton. He's an English producer and musician. He released this album on 8093. It came out in January called Euphoria Bound. And the track we listened to was called Crushing Realities. I really like the looped vocals on that one. Before that, more new music. Band based out of New Zealand called School Fair has released an album called Unexpected Violence, and the track we listened to was called Gussied Up. That is their second full-length album. That's a fun one. Before that, and at the top of the set, listen to My Precious Bunny, Kooky Cannibal, from her newest release, came out on Bella Union, A Moment in My Eyes. We're listening to riffs in the background, Sunset. Got about 30 minutes left here for you. I think I can fit a lot into 30 minutes. Start this next set off with new music from Case Oates. Case Oates is a band based out of Chicago. They just released this single called Bottom of an Afternoon. We're going to listen to that. 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

Hello. You're listening to Something Else on WPRB 103.3 FM in Princeton, New Jersey. Let's really quickly go over what we just heard, because I have three more tracks I want to play for you. We just listened to new music from The Marlowes. The Marlowes are an Indonesian group. They just put out their sophomore album, The Hotel Malibu, and the track that we listened to was called What's On Your Mind. It's a wonderful little album. It just came out at the end of May. Kind of a lot of Indonesian influences, but kind of like soul jazz. Really great. I'm actually going to see them next week, too. A lot of live music in my future. Before that, we listened to Wet Tuna. Wet Tuna is project of Matt Valentine. We listened to a song off of 2019 release Water Weird, and it was called Goin'. It's definitely late nights, smoke in your eyes music. Before that, new music from Luke. They have a new album coming out on July 10th. I really loved Sculptor. I think that came out in 2018. They make a lot of great music. But we listened to a track called Rewarding Melody off of their forthcoming album, Sweet Thief. Before that, we listened to Tim Heidecker covering This Is Lorelei's An Extra Beat for You and Me off of the deluxe version of Box for Buddy, Box for Star. Their covers of This Is Lorelei songs. I love Tim Heidecker. I think he is a brilliant comedian, and he's also a great musician. A lot of great covers on there. I've played some of them on this show before. And at the top of that set, as I said, we listened to a new single from Case Oates, Bottom of an Afternoon, that came out on Merge, ahead of their U.S. headlining tour. I have 15 minutes left here with you. I'm going to start off this next last mini set with new music from Shabazzan and Krovich. Musicians based out of Toronto and Vancouver. I don't know who's based where. It's a collaborative album called 4 Days in June. We are going to listen to a track called Midday Sun. 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

something else is coming to an end for today and for this week. We just listened to Juliana Barwick and William Tyler. The track was called Drift of the Jenny. It is from a comp Northern Spy put out, Across the Horizon, Volume 1. Some excellent collaborations on there. I have one more track left for you guys. We're going to listen to new music from Charbel Haber. He's a musician based out of Beirut. He's put out a new album, May a Soft Sun Bless Your Sky While You Wait for the Inevitable. I am going to be off the next 2 weeks. I've got some lovely people subbing in for me while I take a little break from reality. We have Charlie the Tuna up next. Enjoy this Charbel Harbor. Have a good week, everyone.

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1: How do you know I'm real?
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1: I'm not real. I'm just like you. You don't exist in this society. If you did, your people wouldn't be seeking equal rights. You're not real. 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So we're both myths. I do not come to you as reality. I come to you as the myth.
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singing, and you'll spread your wings, and you'll take to the sky. But until that morning, there ain't nothing can harm you.

All right. Greetings. Hello, hello, hello. Charlie the Tuna here. If you haven't figured it out by now, it's summertime. In fact, since 4:24 this morning, it's been summertime. To commemorate that, I played 5 versions of the song Summertime. Started with Willie Nelson doing a song called Summertime. And followed that up with the Funboy 3 doing the extended version of their version of Summertime from 1982. And after that, we had the Residents from the George and James American Composer series doing Summertime. And then Big Mama Thornton from the Stronger Than Dirt album, 1969, doing Summertime. And the last one was some guy named John Coltrane. I think he plays the sax. And his version of Summertime, off of the My Favorite Things album, 1961. That featured Steve Davis on bass, Elvin Jones on the drums, and McCoy Tyner on the piano. Anyways, Charlie the Tuna here. 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I'll be here until 6 o'clock, as I will be every Sunday, 3 to 6. We're going to continue in the summer vein, but not with that song. We heard enough of that song. We're going to do another set of summer music, and then we'll move on from there. Here's the Temptations.

outside my window, a robin builds a nest. 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

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Charlie the Tuna back with you. You are listening to WPRB, 103.3 megahertz on your FM dial. That was another set of summer music. Started that off with The Temptations, It's Summer, off the Psychedelic Shack album, 1970. And more Motown after that, Stevie Wonder, Summersoft, off the Songs in the Key of Life. We followed that up with Mungo Jerry, In the Summertime, 1970. I love that song. That song is so quirky, so out of left field. Can't get away with that anymore. You also can't get away with singing about drinking and driving and taking advantage of underprivileged girls. I just want to say for the record that neither Charlie the Tuna nor WPRB condone such behavior. Ever. And then we followed that up. I kind of did a DJ move into Shaggy's version of In the Summertime, which is kind of crappy, but I thought it would be fun to do that. I did it anyways, but that one's from 1995 on the Boombastic album. Then Frank Sinatra with the Nelson Riddle arrangement of Summer Wind on the Strangers in the Night album. Unlike Shaggy, that song is as close to perfection as you can get for a recording, in my humble opinion. Perfect. The Isley Brothers doing their version of Summer Breeze off the 3 Plus 3 album, 1973. And the Funboy 3 again. Sorry. That's the flip side of the Summertime that I played earlier. Couldn't decide which one to play, so I just played both. I think we're done with the Funboy 3 for a while, as great as they are. And then we ended that with Blue Cheer, Summertime Blues. Yeah, WPRB 103.3. Feel free to join us in the chat. You can also see what we're playing if you don't know and you don't feel like waiting around for me to tell you. I think we're done with the summertime music for now. It's actually Father's Day today, but I didn't really get Father's Day set together. But Dad's like metal, right? So let's play some metal.

0: That's all I got to say about that. Wow. All right, that was our dad set. His dad's like metal. We started with Sepultura from Brazil, doing Roots, Bloody Roots, on Roadrunner Records, 1996, followed by Wenom from England, Warhead off the Warhead 12-inch. Slayer, Chemical Warfare from California. Pretty freaking tight, right? But I'll tell you, they don't even register on the titometer next to Ivo Papasov and his Bulgarian wedding band that we heard after Slayer. That is some crazy stuff. I'm not going to try to pronounce the name of the song. And I'm going to go out on a limb and say I think they're from Bulgaria. All right, Charlie the Tuna here. 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Time is 4:33, which is an absolutely great time to tell you about basic kindness. 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See what I've been playing, if you're curious. I'm going to move along here. What do we got next? We got Money Mark.
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All right, give the drummer some. Why not? 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That's me. And it's almost exactly 5 o'clock. 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Either way, it's all good. It's the only radio station in New Jersey that matters. We started that set with Money Mark, Push the Button, from the album of the same name. He was the keyboard player for the Beastie Boys back in the Check Your Head era. That's from 1998. We followed that up with Plastilina Marsh, International Stereo, Bass Ass. From the album called Juan Manuel from 2000. They're from Mexico City, the DF. Pretty cool band. Followed that up with Rosa Pistola, Flauta Nahua. The album's called Incorrigible, and that's very recent. I think that just came out a month or two ago. She's from Colombia, but I believe she works out of Mexico City as well. I'd like to give a shout out to Matt for turning me on to that. Thanks, Matt. Follow that up with Machito from Cuba. And the Alex Mambo. That one's pretty old. I don't know exactly when that's from. The record I played it from came out in 1996, but I'm sure it's much older than that. And we ended that set with Isaac Hayes doing the Bacharach David's composition Walk On By from the Hot Buttered Soul record, 1968. All right. Charlie the Tuna. I'm here until 6 o'clock, 3 to 6 every Sunday for the course of the summer.

All right. Prince, how great was that guy? None better. Let's go back from the top of the set. What do we start with there? Fred Wesley and the New JBs. Title track from the Breaking Bread album, 1974. Pretty funky. After that, we had Los Lobos, Mas y Mas, from the Colossal Head record, 1996. Dead Kennedys, Riot, from the Plastic Surgery Disasters album, 1981. Followed that up with George Jones doing White Lightning. And the Meat Puppets. Actually, just Meat Puppets. It's not the Meat Puppets. It's just Meat Puppets, I think. I Can't Be Counted On from the Huevos album. That was on SST records and tapes. And we ended that set with Prince, Andy Christian off the Controversy album, 1981. It was during the golden age of Prince. Man, was he good. All right, 5:30. Charlie the Tuna. Back with you. I got about another half hour. This might be the last time I talk to you. Thankfully, for your sake. I'll be back next week. 3 to 6. Did I tell you were listening to WPRB 103.3 FM on your radio dial? That's where you are. And you can head over to the chat, WPRB.com. Voice your opinion there. If you want to talk privately to me, I have an email. You can email me. I am at DJCTuna. DJCTuna at Gmail. I'll get around to reading it in a couple weeks and maybe answer it a couple weeks after that. But now, try to be a little more responsible. All right, here's our last set. I'm going to start this off with start this one off with Robert Palmer. Yeah, take it away, Robert.

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My name is Erin. Thank you, everyone, for joining me on the longest day of the year, apparently. No, it is, because it's the summer solstice, obviously. And it's also Father's Day. So I hope everyone is having a great day out there. I'll be with you until 8 p.m. tonight. Starting off the show was Lynn Avery and Cole Poulos with Stained Glass Sauna off their record To Live and Die.

Eye in Space and Time, an EP that came out in 2022 on Moon Glyph Records. We're going to start off like that, and then we're going to keep it moving. And so if you guys want to get in touch, tell me what your favorite summertime song is. Even if you have a favorite summer solstice song, hit me up on the chat. I'm there. But we're going to start off with some new music from the Spatulas. This is a little track called Close Call here on 6 Layer Cake on WPRB.

That was just A Field of Poppies Bloom by Kai Oni. And that track is off of the compilation titled Flowers Not Bombs. And that's preferred for me too. And that will be out on the Beacon Sound label starting June 25th, which I believe is a few days from now, because if I'm not mistaken, summer solstice is the 21st. So that's 4 days from now. Pick it up. It's really great. There's a lot of experimental pieces on there that are very peaceful and tranquil and just evoke a beautiful image. It supports what's going on. Sorry. Let me say this more verbosely. I think that's the word. Hold on. Bear with me. It's the second in the series of grassroots benefit compilations supporting Palestinian-led mutual aid groups on the ground in Gaza. And it's organized between Palestinians in the diaspora and Palestinians fighting to remain on their land in Gaza. And so all the proceeds will go and support on the groundwork in Gaza by Arab Group for the Protection of Nature, which is an Amman-based organization helping to restore Gaza's environmental and food systems through activities including olive tree planting, well rehabilitation, fishing support, and farmer-to-family food distribution, among others. And that's on the Beacon Sound Bandcamp. Highly recommend that. Before Kai Oni, we heard from Dollar Brand Duo, and that the track we heard was The Pilgrim off Good News from Africa, which came out in 1974. And then before that was Abdullah Ibrahim with Sunset in Blue, live at Jazz House Montmartre, Copenhagen, 1969. And that's off African Piano, which is live in Montmartre, Copenhagen, 1969. Abdullah Ibrahim recently passed away. Great pianist. His memory lives on in the music. And those tracks, I thought, were just a small sonic example of his supreme master of the piano he has. And then before that was Pram with Play of the Waves off Museum of Imaginary Animals, which came out in 2000 on the Domino label. Hannah Lou before that with Siloed off her self-titled album that came out this year on Night School Records. Hannah was in Grass Widow and also Cold Beat, and her solo project still stands up to be pretty great. I'm happy for her, and I'm happy to get to listen to more of her music. Before Hannah Lou was Beverly Glenn Copeland with Let Us Dance Movement 1 off their album Laughter in Summer, which also came out this year on the Transgressive label. Not gonna lie, that track made me cry, want to cry in a good way a few times. Just so beautiful, so delicate. And that really reminds me of the summer solstice and what we're coming into in terms of just greenery and nature and the weather. So, yeah. Dump before that with A Plea for Dump off the Women in Rock EP, which came out in 1999 on the Shrimper record label. Permanent Opposite before that with Asking Why, and that's off their self-titled album, which came out last year on Inscrutable Records. And that's Mr. Jared Zoltar of the Zoltars, and of his own project. Happy to see him making music again too, and I'm happy to play it. Honestly, it's great to have a radio show because there's things that I love that I'm like, well, I know I enjoy, but I think my friends who are listening will enjoy too. So let me know. The chat is open. And then starting off that long set was The Spatulas with Close Call off their album A Blue Dot, came out this year on Post Present Medium. Really into that record. 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I'm with you until 8 p.m. So that's another hour, so stay tuned. Here to chat, here to listen, and I hope you guys are listening and enjoying your night.
What do we have next? Let me look at my list. All right. We are going to hear from a band called Teamwork. And this is a track called Piper Has a Flashlight here on WPRB on 6 Layer Cake.

creating the four dimensions in a looped architecture of continuous motion. The size of the library is a function of its information content, which is infinitely expanding. In the holographic chamber, there is a telescope through which one can observe the boundary, outside of which is a true mirror that reflects the boundary back on itself in all directions.

Seventh Order, sonic data is being projected into the heavenly dome. As the potential territory increases in absolute size, so does the mirror. And the patterns encoded to preserve the infinite variations of data objects can be observed and experienced.

0: information interface calculates all possible variables and documents the movement from chaos to order in the chamber of memory. Once a cycle has been completed, a new code is generated and preserved.
1: Memory.
0: To access each copy, one must enter the chamber of replication, but once inside, all memory of other copies ceases to exist.
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1: Memory.
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Just please be aware. You are contained within a library copy. Do not remove.

Nope. Welcome back. Sorry. Okay. You're listening to 6 Layer Cake here in WPRB. That was just Atlas Sound with Quick Canal off the album Logos. Came out in 2009. Featuring Letitia Sadier. I don't know if I'm saying her name wrong. No one has to correct me, but that's how I've been saying it as long as I've been a fan of her. So, hoping for the best. Sorry, I just had a DJ Flub moment over here, so that's why I'm giggling. I apologize. Pedrino was before that with Nanda off Synthesize the Soul, Astro Atlantic, Hypnotica from the Cape Verde Islands, 1973 to 1988. That was issued on the Asantianto Records label on 2017, and go Cabo Verde, you're small but mighty. Big soccer fan over here, and I'm surprised right now I don't have any screens locked on baseball, locked on soccer. It's just music right now. That's dedication. Discovery Zone was before that with new music called Library Copy Do Not Remove off the album of the same name. Again, new music came out this year on the RVNG International label. Spectrum before that with How You Satisfy Me off Soul Kiss Glide Divine, 1991, Sony Music. And that song covers, it seems like it would cover, or at least would pay a sonic homage to Evie Sands' Can't Let Go. And I love that. And then starting off the set was Teamwork with Piper Has a Flashlight off Somebody's Got to Do It. Came out this year, Feel It Records. Some new music right there. All right, it is 7:31. We're going to keep things rolling. Stay tuned. That's all I got to say. Stay tuned for this nice, tasty treat here on 6 Layer Cake.

You just heard from Lunchbox. So bright, so effervescent. Nice drums all at the same time. That was a track called Sea Life off their Evolver record, which is digital only. Oh, actually, I lied. There is some vinyl still available and a CD as well. pick it up from their Bandcamp. And that was, I think it was re-released last year. Yeah, I want to say that. Winston Hightower before that, hailing from Ohio. We heard the track Fighting for Frequency, and that's off his album 100 Acre Wood. Came out this year on Perennial and K Records. Miss Kate Bush before that with, I put the wrong track, of course. Ode to Be in Love off the Kick Inside, which came out in 1978. Flaming Tunes before that with Beguiling the Hours off their self-titled record that came out in 1985. And starting off that break was Dada Ma with High Tension House off This Is Not a Dream. And that was reissued in 2020 on the Grapefruit Record label. Yes, so that's going to do it for me. It is 7:56. I'm going to play one more tune to take you out into the 8 o'clock hour. So stay tuned. Keep on listening. I hope everyone has a great night. I will be here next Sunday, 6 to 8 p.m., Six Layer Cake, WPRB 103.3 FM, and WPRB.com. And let's leave you with a little transcendental meditation, anyone? I know that's what you all were asking for, right? But have a good night. Stay cool and take care. Thank you so much for listening. 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